going insane. You think the sky is your brain. Calling the shots, making it hot, and then it's cold again. But I ain't staying no more. I found an open door. No more tears cutting my face.

wake up, I don't know where I am. Remember you, but still don't understand. One step, two step back to use my plan.